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Listen to me. You know, I want to ask you something. Have you ever wondered why it is

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House music, baby. House music, baby. House music, baby. House music, baby. House music, baby. House music, baby. House music, baby. House music, baby. House music, baby.

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A universal language. 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

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Sometimes I wish I could change the world, you see. I know that there's gonna be, gonna be, gonna be.

0: 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When I say red light, I need you to stop. When I say green light, I need you to go.
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